your cigarette break. 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It's meeting the man of my dreams and then meeting his beautiful wife. And isn't it ironic?

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Non-stop. Hit Radio devadesátka. A few questions that I need to know. How you could ever hurt me so. I need to know what I've done wrong.

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Thank you very much. This song is one of my favorites. It's called Somebody to Love.

by candlelight, I find insight, fundamental movement. So when it's black, this insomniac, take an original tack, keep the beast in my nature under ceaseless attack. I get no sleep, I can't get no sleep.

0: 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Non-stop.
1: Hey girls, the boys, superstar DJs, here we go!